we have emotion. Kick that up out the spot, you know she going. Freak it, he shake it, he get it thorn. 30K to walking cook, tank on blow it, huh?

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4: Drop-off line is crazy. It's getting crazier and crazier. So no matter how much you think you own time, you never really own time. 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
3: So can y'all relate to that? 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Yes, make them take the bus.
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0: Chris Brown. Looks like somebody ran down on him. Ooh. So this past Wednesday, there was an intruder, allegedly, that ran down on Chris Brown, or he tried to. He wasn't home, but he was sent away. And I guess later on in the evening, the man came back and tried to set Chris Brown's house on fire. What the hell is going on? Because there was a girl shot the other day. Yeah. You got this man trying to light the house on fire. A lot of things are happening around Chris Brown, and don't forget, he was not pleased at all with the ratings he got for his album.
5: We kicking their ass, goddammit. We ain't letting up. I'm gonna keep my foot on their neck, and we ain't stopping. You hear me? We doing this tour. I don't give a f- what these niggas talking about. I know exactly who my fans is, and I know exactly who hearing this album.
0: I'm not gonna lie, it's been taking some time for Chris Brown's album to grow on me. It might take a little time, but it is growing. It's growing.
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3: Looks like J. Cole is getting called out yet again. Kyle, what you gonna do? Go get the guns. But how are you gonna pick sides? Because he's being called out by J.I.D. Now, apparently on social media, J.I.D. made it very clear that he is beyond upset about the fact that he did not win a BET award this year. Mm-hmm. So he straight out said, "I hate BET," on social media. And then when a fan reiterated to him a J. Cole line that was pretty supportive from 99 Bill Freestyle, where he basically said J.I.D. should be charting platinum, right? 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
4: 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L'Oreal, Kyle Santillan, Alton Walker, and Fetty Wap in the building today. I wanted to ask you this really quickly because one of the questions that comes up, and not even just for you, but a lot of artists that may have been through similar situations, is when you have hit records out here, why are you moving in a way where you could even risk your life and even end up behind bars? You know what I mean? Can you take us back to just the mindset of having a hit record, but you still moving the way you was moving?
10: Management issues. When you trust certain people so much, you kind of don't look at what's going on behind closed doors. You know what I mean? Yeah, I did have a lot of hit records. I do have a lot of hit records. We talking about 11 years ago.
4: Yeah.
10: I'm basically starting from zero again. You know what I'm saying? With these hit records. Mm. So it's like, well, I know what I could do. Like, it's like, I know what I know how to do.
3: Yeah.
10: I know where I came from. I know how to make this real easy, and I'm going to do what I got to do to provide for my family.
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7: Chris Brown. Looks like somebody ran down on him. Ooh. So this past Wednesday, there was an intruder, allegedly, that ran down on Chris Brown, or he tried to. He wasn't home, but he was sent away. And I guess later on in the evening, the man came back and tried to set Chris Brown's house on fire. What the hell is going on? Because there was a girl shot the other day. Yeah. You got this man trying to light the house on fire. A lot of things are happening around Chris Brown. And don't forget, he was not pleased at all with the ratings he got for his album.
15: We kicking their ass, goddammit. We ain't letting up. I'm gonna keep my foot on their neck, and we ain't stopping. You hear me? We doing this tour. I don't give a f- what these niggas talking about. I know exactly who my fans is, and I know exactly who hearing this album.
16: 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It might take a little time, but it is growing. 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
3: Hey, yo, what's good? It's the Morning Hustle. L'Oreal, Kyle Santillan, Alton Walker in the building. And our brother is back getting ready for a brand
4: my
3: new
4: salad.
3: Season of The Shy. Man, he's no stranger with us up here, man. Cortez Smith is in.
5: Yo, what's the word?
4: Hey.
5: How y'all feeling?
3: Chi-Town is here.
5: Yeah, what's going on? What up, y'all?
3: What's going on with you, bro?
5: Feeling? I'm blessed, man. Bro, just living in this dream, man. Everything I manifested is coming to light. So
4: you still the villain. Don't come in here with your dimple.
5: No, you know. Hey, look, dimple is positive first before we get into the thick of it.
4: You know? Come in and be our friend. We mad at you.
3: Last and final season of The Shy, man. A lot of people are waiting and anticipating about what y'all about to put on this TV screen, bro.
5: Man, what I can say is it's going to be a lot of redemption stories, man. It's going to be a lot of turnaround. 180s, not 360s, maybe for me, but it's going to be a lot of redemption story. Everybody going to be able to find peace in whatever they're searching for.
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4: 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Ooh, you can smell it all the way down the street.
5: 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Hey.

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3: The baby, and the baby seems to think he's better than everybody out.
4: You can go back to when I first started, like, you know, I said, like, I'm the best motherfucking rapper, like, I've been saying it, like, and I, of course, I feel like everybody should feel like they're the best, but that's not, I'm not talking like that when I say that, like, I really mean that, like, I get it in, like, for real, for real.
3: So he called out J. Cole, Kendrick Lamar, he called out Drake, he said he's better than all of them.
5: He's right.
3: No, he said he's not being like one of those people that's like, you got to believe you're better than... He said, no. He truly believes he can out-rap all four of them.
5: I know that's not what he think he mean, but that's probably what he means.
3: That's not what he means.
6: I like the baby, but I won't take it that far.
3: I do like his new song, though. I don't know if he's better than Kendrick or Drake or J. Cole. Well, maybe J. Cole.
6: Nah.
3: Okay, I knew.
6: Definitely
3: I just really
6: cold.
3: Wanted to get under Kyle's skin.
6: Definitely not cold.
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1: What's a red flag in somebody's home? 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
7: Definitely a non-accessible stove. 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
1: Never chase bread, chase the vision. Make your word when you say it, be the business. No cap, God am a witness. 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Big Master P vibe, no limit. Ballin' hard on another hemisphere. Somebody tell them people Mr. Hem is here.
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4: Chris Brown. Looks like somebody ran down on him. So this past Wednesday, there was an intruder, allegedly, that ran down on Chris Brown, or he tried to. He wasn't home, but he was sent away. And I guess later on in the evening, the man came back and tried to set Chris Brown's house on fire. What the hell is going on? Because there was a girl shot the other day. Yeah. You got this man trying to light the house on fire. A lot of things are happening around Chris Brown. And don't forget, he was not pleased at all with the ratings he got for his album.
5: We kicking their ass, goddammit. We ain't letting up. I'm going to keep my foot on their neck, and we ain't stopping. You hear me? We doing this tour. I don't give a what these niggas talking about. I know exactly who my fans is, and I know exactly who hearing this album.
6: I'm not going to lie. It's been taking some time for Chris Brown's album to grow on me. It might take a little time, but it is growing. It's growing.
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How many faking they streams? 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I can see behind the smoke and members ain't really big as they seem. I never say anything. Everybody got their thing. Some make millions, other make memes.

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3: Definitely one of my favorite albums this year.
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0: I go by the one and only D Swift. This is where the fun happens, the fun begins, and the fun starts, people. I've been here since 6 a.m. I've really been in the area since about 4:30 this morning. I got inside the track a little bit after 6 o'clock this morning. And, of course, all the festivities are beginning. People are lining up. People are in the track already, excited for what's going on, finding their spots in the grass and on the turns. Well, they'll be posted as they get ready for a long day of action. The weather looks amazing. If you're looking for something to do, you can get a general admission ticket. You can also still get, maybe, I don't know, I think Snake Pit might be sold out for the first time since 2016. Yeah, I think you got to get VIP if still available. So that's just the type of day we're going to have. It's a sold-out day, Indianapolis Motor Speedway. Come to Speedway, come enjoy, hear the sounds, see the sights. It's definitely one of those weekends. We'll definitely do more and talk more shortly. It's Hot 100.9.
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5: All right, y'all, time to get into the cash grab. 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
6: Yeah.
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5: 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The clock begins in 3, 2, 1, let's go. Who is Nicki Minaj's fan base known as?
6: The Barbs.
5: What is the capital of California?
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5: Which president is on a $20 bill?
6: Andrew J. Jackson.
5: What's the fastest land animal? 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
8: 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Let it clap, let
12: it clap. Ride this while you sit on. Let's go.
13: Shake that like you out of control.
14: That thing to your fingers. Bend it on down, put your face on the floor. That to your legs can't stand. High freak with the word in the hand.

The doors to the snake pit are open. What's going on? It's B Swift. It's holding you down. Indianapolis Motor Speedway. Listen, 110th running of this Indy 500 is about to happen today. And you hear this calm where I'm at. I found a quiet place inside of a truck somewhere. DJ Kenny Kicks is on stage. I'm going to get some more energy.

0: Are you ready to party like I'm ready to party? You see my voice getting a little bit more energy as we get a little bit going throughout the day. Your man B-Swift holding you down. Listen, the snake pit is where it's at. The gates are open. People are running in here still having fun. You got time to make it. We'll talk more about that. Not just that, the Indy 500 runs today. Will these cars get on this track? Who takes the number one? Who walks away with the checker flag? We're going to get to all of that. Plus, just the fun you can have out here. If you're looking for something to do, then you know what to do. Indy 500 is what it is, and inside of Speedway, a time will be had today. I'm about to go find another quiet corner and close my eyeballs. Y'all don't go nowhere. More is on the way. 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
3: 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What's up, Erica?
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3: 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The clock begins in 3, 2, 1. Here we go. What is 20 times 3?
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3: 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We can't hear you. You gotta get off. Come back to the phone.
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3: What's a red flag in somebody's home? 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
9: Definitely a non-accessible, accessible stove. 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
9: Taking that with you. 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

0: me on a Lifetime movie. You'll probably see me pop up on some other of your favorite shows on some networks coming up. And then in town and out of town, I work in theater. So you may see me in some off-Broadway stuff. You may see me in some Broadway plays. And you may see me at some of your favorite theaters.
1: Didn't I see you as a, you were the wife in a commercial recently?
0: Yes. I play a lot of wives and millennial moms. So my children are like, you know, between the ages of like 2 and 7 or something. But yeah, so I'm also an arts advocate. So I just love the arts. I grew up with the arts. I'm grateful for a family that really fostered that. So I'm excited in this season to talk a lot more about how the arts can transform the lives of youth and adults, and that it is an actual career path for anyone, especially anyone in the Midwest. I can do this full time like me. So I feel really blessed and fortunate.
1: Well, I get to see you sometimes if I'm anchoring the news on Fox 59. If we look up and when we're in break, we can see the commercials in the studio. And I'm like, hey, I know her.
0: Oh, I love that.
1: So proud
0: of
1: you.
0: I love that. Thank you so much, Kevin.
1: You're welcome. So, okay, give us the details one last time. May 30th, Storytelling Slam. How many people can fit in the studio audience?
0: Yeah, so there are 211 seats. So we have a nice big audience there. It is with NAATC and Flannery House Literacy. So when you look online, it's the NAATC Storytelling Slam. We are on Facebook, Instagram, and LinkedIn. 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
1: And how can people, before you go, how can people, if they want to get involved with NAATC in any capacity, volunteering, getting involved for next year, learning how to perform, working behind the scenes, production, any of those things?
0: Yeah, so they can go to our website and subscribe to our email and send us a message there, and then we can contact them. Something that we do a lot is if we have things coming up or we connect them with all of the other theaters happening and events happening in the city, we're connectors as well as a part of the collective. So we just want to help people get plugged in.
1: All right. Lakeisha. Lorraine, thank you so much for coming on the show. Greatly appreciate you. Congratulations on all your success, and we wish you good luck with the Storytelling Slam coming up on May 30th.
0: Thank you so much, Cameron. Thank y'all for having me.
1: All right, appreciate you. Have a good week.
0: Have a great week.
1: All right, before we get to our next segment, let's open up the phone lines here, everybody. 317-669-1067, 317-669-1067. We'll talk with you for a little bit. We got another guest coming up here at 8:30. But for this section, we'll talk about whatever is on your mind if you call me, 317-669-1067. Now, if you didn't hear me at the top of the show, the phone doesn't ring right now. It just answers by itself. So when you dial that number, the first thing you're going to hear is my voice of me talking or whoever else we're talking to. So normally it rings and a light flashes here in the studio and then I push a button and I put you on hold. I guess we're skipping all that today because that part of the phone is not working. It's just doing its own thing. Maybe somebody changed a setting or whatever it is, but that's what's happening today. So when you call, you'll just start hearing people talk or commercials, whatever it is we're doing on air. The phone's not even going to ring on your end. It's just going to answer, and then you'll be on hold. So don't hang up, because that means you made it through. So just hold tight. 317-669-1067. That is the number to call to get on the air here this morning as we talk to you about whatever it is that is on your mind. A lot to talk about coming up here in the second half of the show. We're going to get you prepared for what the Voting Rights Act is in its current state and what these changes mean for you and how you can get more information to be prepared about the effects of this latest ruling by the Supreme Court. We'll talk about that in the second half. Right now, we go to the phones. We talk to you. Let's do it this way and start on line 4. Good morning. You're live on Open Lines. Who's this?
2: Good morning. Good morning, Brother Cameron.
1: Hey, good morning.
2: Good morning. Oh, okay. I thought you had a few folks before, but that's all right.
1: Well, I technically went backwards because I was trying to see what the phone's doing. It flashes once and then it answers. So, okay, but you're on.
2: Well, thank you. Good, great morning to you, Grand Rising, and Brother Motel P. And thank you for taking my call. I'll be brief, and I know you're ripping and running. First of all, people, We've got to make sure we got our young people registered to vote, those coming home from college, those 18, 19, 20, 21, make sure they have their voters' cards, make sure they have understand the issues, understand the

0: moment. We're here for you.
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3: Chris Brown. Looks like somebody ran down on him. Mm. So this past Wednesday, there was an intruder, allegedly, that ran down on Chris Brown, or he tried to. He wasn't home, but he was sent away. And I guess later on in the evening, the man came back and tried to set Chris Brown's house on fire. What the hell is going on? Because there was a girl shot the other day. Yeah. You got this man trying to light the house on fire. A lot of things are happening around Chris Brown. And don't forget, he was not pleased at all with the ratings he got for his album.
4: We kicking their ass, goddammit. 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You hear me? 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
5: Drop-off line is crazy. It's getting crazier and crazier. 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I mean, you get up as early as you want, no matter what. 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
4: So can y'all relate to that? 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

and Hearns back in the day on this TV show, Martin. 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Coming up next, I got more of your favorite hits. B-Swift is checking in live from the red carpet at the Indy 500, and at 10 a.m., we're jumping into the hip-hop files. 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
0: 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I go by the one and only B. Swift, holding you down this morning. It's all about the action at the Indy 500. I'm your host of Coca-Cola Red Carpet, where it's going to be a good time. When I tell you, I've seen the list of names from Terry Crews to my main man, Reggie Wayne, to Caitlin Clark, just to name a few that will be making their way across this carpet. I promise we're going to have a ball. And the day is just beginning, because you still got... We got to get in the cars. We got to get the green flag going. We got the snake pit that is liver than ever. I'm looking at the stage from where I'm at right now, and all you see is fire, smoke, and energy over there at the snake pit. So if you're still looking for something to do, the Indy 500 is where it's at today. Come on down to Speedway. Make your way inside. General admission tickets available, and you can have a good time. We'll check in more. It's Hot 100.9.
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Top real sleek, big tip, big gun old. Pick a girl up when we hunch, oh, strong old. Hit her, making them play, stacking that pay. Buy me whatever I want, oh. Hit her, 3-pointers on the chain, fresh new J's. AMG, switch lanes, oh. Never been a boat or a lame old. Never switched up on the gang, oh. Street cred good, always, oh. Let me put this cook on your face, oh. Hit her. I ain't in your beats and you ain't in mine. Yeah, we both outside. That's my type.

Hot 100.9, Indies Hip Hop Station, home of the morning hustle. Yours truly back in the building, back in the field. It's Brandon Stone holding down your airwaves this Sunday morning. And look, Naptown, all roads are leading to the Indy 500. All the stars are still pulling up to the city, and you need to be down there at the Indianapolis Motor Speedway racetrack. All right. So a little while ago, I asked the question, right? Would you take $1 million in cash or have dinner with Drake? And you were not going to believe who said they would take dinner with Drake. Of course, none other than Drake's number one fan, DJ Academics. He actually got to have dinner with Drake. And at that dinner, Drake gave him an iced out chain. Now, y'all know me. I'm going straight to the comments because I'm petty. Now, one person said, I like Drake, but I love

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5: 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I don't know. 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

0: We are just minutes away from the greatest spectacle in the world. The Indy 500 is going down here in about 20 minutes. But, you know, our people are already down there. B. Swift is down there doing the red carpet. And we already had some people pull up. We saw some of the Pacers players pull up. Terry Crews done pulled up. But you can see it all on our Instagram. Just hit us up at Hot 109. See who's going to be stopping by the red carpet next.
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4: 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L'Oreal, Kyle Santillan, Alton Walker here, and today we got a guest. Yo, we're very excited, man. 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
6: 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And for so long, our story hasn't been able to be told in an accurate and honest way. Kudos to Lena, you know, a hometown hero. Mm-hmm. She really stood 10 toes down to make sure that we told a story that we as Chicagoans and we as Black people as a whole could be proud of.
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0: Chris Brown here on High 100.9. It's Aaliyah King. I guess we got to give him some more respect on his name. Call him Dr. Chris Brown because he just received an honorary PhD degree from Harvard University. He got his degree in visual and performing arts, which makes sense. That boy do be performing. But shout out to him. You can see him on Instagram with his degree. Got his full government name on it and everything. Christopher Maurice Brown, the doctor.
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4: Looks like J. Cole is getting called out yet again. Kyle, what you gonna do? Go get the guns. But how are you gonna pick sides? Because he's being called out by J.I.D. Now, apparently on social media, J.I.D. made it very clear that he is beyond upset about the fact that he did not win a BET award this year. Mm-hmm. So he straight out said, I hate BET on social media. And then when a fan reiterated to him a J. Cole line that was pretty supportive from 99 Bill Freestyle, where he basically said J.I.D. should be charting platinum, right? Remember that line?
5: Yep.
4: Well, it looks like J.I.D. responded and said, I've been overly platinum. That bar was ass.
5: Yeah, I don't know. 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
4: No, doesn't sound like a typo to me.
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It's Hot 100.9, Indy's Hip Hop Station. It's Elliot King, and we got the race going down right now. But it's been busy here in the Circle City for weeks. Yesterday, we had the Indy 500 parade, where, of course, you know, Caitlin Clark was the Grand Marshal. But also, our Pacer boys, Pascal Siakam, Andrew Nembhard, were Grand Marshals as well. And Pascal shared a video on Instagram. He couldn't even find parking, and he wouldn't get no privileges. He had to try to convince the parking attendant that he was actually the Grand Marshal, because they heard about the Caitlin Clark. They didn't know he was going to be there. He had to pull up Instagram, show her on the internet.

0: like, yeah, that's me. And then she tried to charge him more. So, you know, he was having a rough time living that Grand Marshal life. But shout out to Pascal. Shout out to Andrew doing their thing. I was accidentally in the parade, too, just trying to park by the station because, you know, it's downtown. It was like, hey, who you with, sir? He's like, oh, I just need to get to my job real quick. If you could go ahead and move that cone, good buddy. Thank you.
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3: Hey, yo, what's good? 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L'Oreal, Kyle Santilli, and Alton Walker in the building. 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
3: Season of The Shine. Man, he's no stranger with us up here, man. Cortez Smith is in.
5: Yo, what's the word?
4: Hey.
5: How y'all feeling?
3: Chi-Town is here.
5: Yeah, what's going on? What up, y'all?
3: What's going on with you, bro?
6: Feeling? I'm blessed, man. I'm just living in this dream, man. Yeah. Everything I manifested is coming to light. So
4: you still the villain. Don't come in here with your dimple.
5: No, you know, hey, look, dimple is positive first before we get into the thick of it.
4: You know? Come in and be our friend. We mad at you.
3: Last and final season of The Shy, man. A lot of people are waiting and anticipating about what y'all about to put on this TV screen, bro.
6: Man, what I can say is it's going to be a lot of redemption stories, man. Mm. It's going to be a lot of turnaround. 180s, not 360s, maybe for me, but it's going to be a lot of redemption story. Everybody going to be able to find peace in whatever they're searching for.
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4: 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That's Luna. Now my boy Pleasure P did previously say this.
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check. 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

It is Hot 100.9 Indies Hip Hop Station. It's Elliot King, and the greatest spectacle in racing is going down right now. Indy 500 getting closer and closer to see who is going to be the first one across that finish line. And here's the reminder, though. You know, race is about to be over. There's still a lot of day left, and I know

0: the temptation is going to be, like, you want to start driving around like it's the Indy 500 on the 465. Like, I'm going to need you to cool out, you know. This ain't that. It's still going to be some traffic. You still got a lot of people visiting, hanging around, or heading back home. So drive safe. Don't turn the 465 to your own Indy 500, all right? There's already enough traffic as it is.
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5: 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Well, they have a camera installed in the house. Mm. The landlord came in the house. He's walking naked around in their kitchen. Not only was he walking around naked in their kitchen, apparently the landlord brought over a woman, and they got to doing things in their crib. 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

0: It's race Sunday, and there's a lot of things going on, from celebrities being out there. The Pacers came out there to sign a couple of autographs. We have some actors. Just everybody's traveling from all over the world. Different racers coming from Italy, coming from Paris, coming from the list goes on and on, Naptown. And so we're here to update you. B Swift is out there keeping us updated, and you know we got the Oscar Mayer winner race out there as well. I mean, there's just so many things going on, Naptown. So I'm gonna keep you updated with more coming up after the break. Keep it like it's hot.
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And Lonnie right there with Folded. And listen, it's Indy 500 weekend. And I'm 2 days years old when I realized that there are 200 laps in a race, at least here, right? And my significant other, Asha, she's informed me of this information. So I have a question for you, Neptown. If you were to choose anybody to ride the track with, who would it be? Would it be your favorite celebrity, favorite DJ,

0: cough, cough. You know, whoever, like, let me know what's going on. All right, keep it locked. Follow my IG at DJ STRICK_. After the break, I got more songs for you. All right, keep it locked. It's hot.
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0: Power 1.9 Indies Hip Hop Station. DJ Stick here in Naptown. Chris Brown right there with the pins. And no matter what y'all say about Chris Brown, y'all can never make me hate that cop, man. Shout out to Breezy, man. He just got his PhD in philosophy and visual and performing arts from Harvest Christian University. So listen, let that be known. No matter who you are, it's never too late. I might go back to school myself, man. I want to do the whole culinary thing. So you never know, man. Anyway, Naptown, I got more music for you after the break. It's Hot 1.9.
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8: Chris Brown. Looks like somebody ran down on him. Mm. So this past Wednesday, there was an intruder, allegedly, that ran down on Chris Brown, or he tried to. He wasn't home, but he was sent away. And I guess later on in the evening, the man came back and tried to set Chris Brown's house on fire. What the hell is going on? Because there was a girl shot the other day. Yeah. You got this man trying to light the house on fire. A lot of things are happening around Chris Brown. And don't forget, he was not pleased at all with the rating.

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9: 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The first trip to the moon in 1969 cost about $2.5 billion in today's money value, but the astronauts walked around, placed an American flag on the moon, took pictures, and returned safely. So my question is, what have these flights to the moon produced other than some very expensive pictures and, of course, made some rocket ship investors very wealthy? Has exploration of the moon brought us closer to finding a cure for cancer as numbers continue to rise? Or has exploring the moon helped us to figure out how to feed millions of Americans who go to bed every night hungry, many without shelter? Or is the reality that those in charge of spending our tax dollars are more concerned with their friends getting richer than they are about you and me being okay?
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2: All right, here we go. The clock begins in 3, 2, 1. Here we go. 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
2: Which legendary singer is known as the Queen of Soul and sang the hit song Respect?
4: Aretha Franklin.
2: Ah! What gas do humans need to breathe in to survive?
4: H2O.
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0: It's the Morning Hustle.
5: The baby. And the baby seems to think he's better than everybody out.
7: You can go back to when I first started, like, you know, I said, like, I'm the best motherfucking rapper. Like, I've been saying it. Like, and I, of course, I feel like everybody should feel like they're the best. But that's not, I'm not talking like that when I say that. Like, I really mean that. Like, I get it in. Like, for real, for real.
5: So he called out J. Cole, Kendrick Lamar. He called out Drake. He said he's better than all of them.
3: He's right.
5: No, he said he's not being like one of those people that's like, you gotta believe you're better than. He said, no. He truly believes he can out rap all four of them.
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5: That's not what he means.
2: I like the baby, but I won't take it that far.
5: 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I don't know if he's better than Kendrick or Drake or J. Cole. Well, maybe J. Cole.
2: Nah.
5: Okay, I knew.
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5: really
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5: Wanted to get under Kyle's
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14: 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They be tricking, they tell them girls.

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1: Listen, some of you men out here are living with no rules, no standards, no guidance, and apparently no home training. And God ain't pleased. Right. So I had to bring one of my favorite comedians in the building, Special K. What up, baby?
2: Yeah.
3: Come on,
2: man.
3: What's up?
1: He has a book called Man Laws, The Unquestionable Rules for Real Men by Real Men. Yeah. Let's get into it. Let's see if he's telling the truth. Y'all ready?
4: Yeah.
1: A man should never tell another man, it's crazy you called because I was just thinking about you.
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3: 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You was thinking about me? 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
3: I don't want to know you was thinking about me. 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
3: 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Like,
1: don't think about me.
3: There's a million other things to think about. 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